more antennas. I'm overly in tune, I'm overstimulated, I'm over me and you, I'm over you too. 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You found me at the end of peak in the tent. My love is dried up like ink in the pen. And now that I'm thinking again, I'm not scared to leave you, cause I know I need you. I know I need you.

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They wasn't there when your bro died and his pain still never ended. Mind that bitch a minute. Fuck you on the wall, the only time you was pinned against me. 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Like, you see my future with you cause I met you in the past. 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

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But suddenly it must come to an end. Stop smiling, oh no, you are so annoying. Your texture looks, your hair style, it's so tempting. If she really finds out, I'll be damn the one.